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0: Bill Bannister, Friday, August 21st, and Saturday, August 22nd, 5LVK, the 80s and 90s mixtape live. 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
14: 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You have to find out what happens next. 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
10: You stepped out for your morning jog, except it's not your usual morning jog. 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Audible. 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
9: 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Hey, y'all, what's up? Skylar here with Sky Gardens. I grow flowers right here. 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

0: be open from 5 to sundown on Thursday, Friday, and Saturday evenings. 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

That was Sunflower by Post Malone and Swae Lee. 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
1: When we were dating, we went to an Italian restaurant, and I ordered the parmesan, eggplant. 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
1: They say the holy water's watered down, and this town's lost its faith. 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

That was Feather by Sabrina Carpenter. And as you know, birds of a feather flock together. And that only seems appropriate because we're both up at 2 o'clock in the morning. So it only seems right that we go into the next song together, A Couple Minutes by Olivia Dean. Enjoy.

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That was repeated by Martin Garrix and Ed Sheeran. 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

That was Speed Demon by Justin Bieber. 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
1: 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Hopefully gonna see her in Lubbock. 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

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That was Flowers by Miley Cyrus. 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

That was Hate That I Made You Love Me by Ariana Grande. Unfortunately, if you see the time, you probably know the Sky Guy is about to head out, but that's okay. You can catch me next Monday for Midnight on Monday. Y'all have a great morning out there and have a great day.

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1: 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First Alert meteorologist John Robinson.
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1: Our temperatures will be heating up towards midweek, but then they should be cooling down some latter part of the week into the weekend, and hopefully some rain chances edging in late in the week. KLLL meteorologist John Robinson.
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1: Good morning on this Monday. More heat coming up in West Texas. Looks like temperatures for Lubbock today again 96 degrees. Southeast winds at 15 to 20. KCBD First Alert. Meteorologist John Robinson.
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6: All right, what's happening, Kelly? Oh, turn on your mic. There you go.
7: I was really sad this morning to open my laptop, and everybody's finding out this morning that Hayden Panettiere died yesterday. Only 36. She would have turned 37 this Friday. Now, from what we've learned, Hayden and her on-again boyfriend, Brian Hickerson, traveled from L.A. to Greenville, South Carolina on Saturday. Now, those two have had a very toxic relationship, volatile as well. He ended up in prison for 45 days back in 2021 for what he had done to her. We don't know if he's the one who called 911 yet, but someone did at 1:51 p.m. yesterday afternoon. And according to the audio now that has been obtained by Page Six, the caller said the woman had overdosed. And paramedics raced out to an apartment complex to help, at that point, an unidentified female in cardiac arrest. So they tried everything to resuscitate her, but sadly, Hayden was pronounced dead at 2:32 p.m. yesterday. Wow. Police say there were no signs of foul play, but an autopsy will be conducted today. Some of her friends said she had been suffering with back pain over the
6: past year. I mean, I did that on an accident
7: where you take too much medication. Yeah. That's what happened to Heath Ledger when he was struggling with the flu. Right. He just over-medicated himself. We don't know.
6: Yeah.
7: It's all guessing at this point. It's probably very careless of us to guess, but
8: would Narcan help in a situation like that?
6: If it's fentanyl.
7: If you're gone, you're gone. Okay. I mean, what's your, it depends.
6: Yeah.
8: Because I know people, they carry it with just in case.
6: Right.
7: Yeah, I know what you're saying.
8: I've seen people pass it out for free.
6: Yeah, but I don't know if that would work, like, if it's pain medication, right? Like, I don't know if it would work with that.
7: But if you have a history of it, does somebody just carry it with you? I don't know.
8: Yeah.
7: Like an EpiPen?
8: Yes.
7: Well, Hayden leaves behind an 11-year-old daughter, Kaya, with her former fiance, Vladimir Klitschko. Just very, very sad news. We told you on Friday, Selena Gomez, her mom, Mandy Teefy, and their former business partner, Daniela Pearson, they were all being sued by two investors in their mental health company, Wondermind. These investors claimed they were misled about the finances, the partnerships, Selena's level of involvement. They want their $1.2 million back, damages, and legal fees. Well, Saturday, because Selena's attorney works weekends. Matthew Rosengart. Remember that name?
6: He sounds like he's been in every deal.
7: He's the one who got Britney Spears out of her conservatorship.

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1: Heat continues here in West Texas with temperatures in Lubbock 96 degrees. Hotter temperatures along and off that Cap Rock. I'm looking for 98 degrees though on Tuesday in Lubbock. First alert, meteorologist John Robinson.
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22: Be a part of the show anytime you want at 800-543-3548. Got this text that came in for Kelly Raspberry. Please tell Kelly that her legs looked insanely hot in Alan's birthday party photo.
20: Thank you.
22: Sincerely, wow. A fangirl.
20: Thank you.
23: Oh, a fangirl. Okay.
22: Let's bring back Woman Crush Wednesday.
20: Yay.
24: On a Monday.
22: Them legs were legging.
24: Thank you. It's my best feature, I'll be honest. Yeah. I got them from my mama.
22: Alan's birthday party went off nicely.
24: It did. We went to a casino, Choctaw Casino, and just had a great time. I came one tick away from winning $10,000.
23: Oh.
24: One tick away.
25: Dang.
22: On a slot machine?
24: On one of the high, you have to do the high stakes ones.
22: Do you understand the things? Because I don't
24: do
22: get
24: not.
22: Anything. Okay, good.
24: I do not, but I was down almost 100, and my friend gave me $10 and said, just sweeten it a little bit more. I gave her back her $10, but I ended up breaking even. But I almost won. I was one tick away from winning 10 grand, but Alan won 400 on a slot.
25: Nice.
24: Oh,
25: nice.
24: Yeah,
23: very nice.
24: Yeah, so we had a good, fun weekend.
22: Would you have come to work this morning if you won the 10,000?
24: Yes.
22: Okay.
23: Would you break us off a little bit?
24: No. That's just 10 grand.
23: Still.
22: Just 10 grand.
24: Okay, still. Maybe I would have given Al some because he always buys us lottery tickets.
23: Oh, thank you.
24: I would have given maybe Al maybe 100.
23: Oh, wow. Okay.
24: Just, that's... you know, to help, you know,
23: yeah,
24: with
23: the fund.
24: I'm just, you know, what might have been, we'll never know.
22: What about me? All the times I basically babysat Emma Kelly when she was little.
25: Wow. Like, let me just pull that out of my back pocket.
22: Yeah. I held on to that one tightly just in case.
25: Until it was handy.
22: Just in case it was needed. I have video evidence as well.
25: Mm-hmm.
22: That I used to go. I wore a dress for Emma Kelly.
23: Yeah, you did.
22: That's worth at least $10.
23: At least that's your story.
22: That's my story. Yeah. Well, it was for Emma Kelly. Big Al Mack, you, speaking of wearing dresses.
23: I was not wearing a dress.
22: It was a little girl birthday party for Charlie this weekend.
23: I did have a little girl birthday party. She turned 8. And the original plan was to have, you know, the kids in the family come by and have a birthday celebration, pool party and whatnot. And since she was just starting a new school in second grade, she didn't really know a lot of kids in her class. So I said, well, if you make a, because she just went to school like 3 days last week, Wednesday, Thursday, Friday. So I told her Thursday, I said, why don't you, you know, get maybe a couple of people that you're kind of bonding with and invite them. And, but then it was like, how do we navigate that? How do you invite two kids without the rest of the kids getting their feelings hurt? So I scratched that idea and I said, Kelly, I was talking to Kelly about it. She goes, just invite the whole class. I said, okay. So I invited...
24: Better safe than sorry.
22: Boys and girls.
23: We got this... they have this app, you know, with all of the parents on it. And so they have their contact information. So I just sent a text message to all of the parents. Now, it's Friday before the...
25: Oh, yeah. This is what is perfect about the situation.
23: Friday before
22: last
23: the party.
22: Minute.
25: Yes.
23: But
25: genius.
23: I figured, you know, some of them probably will have plans. So it won't be 21 kids, I don't think, and 21 parents. And it ended up being about 7 or 8 kids, seven or 8 sets
25: perfect.
23: Of parents.
22: Oh, worked out perfect.
23: It was perfect.
25: Yeah, no one's feelings got hurt.
22: And because there's sports going on right now, so I'm sure some of them were busy with that.
23: Right.

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1: The heat will continue in West Texas throughout this week, although we'll be heating up even more near 100 by Wednesday, Thursday, then a little cooler for the weekend. First alert, meteorologist.

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The song is called Boston, and you may recognize a few elements of Noah Kahan's Stick Season in that song. And if you do, you're right. She did that on purpose. Here's Ariana Grande.

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I'm Jerry Cruz. 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
1: 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And I'm like, I can barely take care of my dog. 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I am 21 years old. 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Yeah. 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
1: I'm losing my boyfriend to a neighborhood squirrel who he has now named Kevin. 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

Taylor Swift has broken yet another record. I Knew It, I Knew You has topped Billboard's Adult Pop Airplay chart, becoming her 16th number one on that chart. She was previously tied at 15 with Maroon 5. But you know this girl. She can't stop breaking records. Here it is now on Mix 100.3.

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song could ever say. Happy Monday, Mix 100.3. I'm Jerry Cruz. Red Raider football is 3 weeks away from kickoff, and they just wrapped up their first closed scrimmage on Saturday. Their final scrimmage will be next Saturday with the season opener against Abilene Christian, September 5th. Reckon.

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I'm excited. She's making her acting debut in the film The Bell Jar. She plays Esther Greenwood, a young writer in 1950s New York. And everybody's talking about how completely different she looks to get into the character. I just can't wait to see her acting ability, but it's going to be a while. The film is expected to be released sometime next year. For just a chance.

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1: 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Like, he just slept through this whole movie snoring very loud. But now he's my husband. 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

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I'm out for this Monday. You take care. I could be-

0: going to be in Singapore. He'll be there tomorrow for his tour. I think it'd be exciting to see him perform. You can get tickets on his website. And here he is now on Mix 100.3.
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Hope you're having a great Monday as kicking off the first full school week for Lubbock and Lubbock Cooper. It's Damon on Mix 100.3, so keep an eye out for those kids in those school zones as they're getting out over the next hour or so. 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

I'm glad The Weeknd's changing his mind. 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

Ariana Grande, she's been busy with the new album, the tour, so she's taking a step back once the tour wraps up at the end of this month. 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

0: Alex Warren got to sing this song at his show in San Diego with none other than Ed Sheeran. That had to be a big moment for him. It's Ordinary on Mix 100.3.
1: They say the holy water's watered down, and this town's lost its faith. 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

The place to meet up on Wednesdays is Miguel's for Working Women's Wednesday. 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